0: Antenne Thüringen.
1: I told her everything, kept no secrets. 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

0: 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It's good to know that you're not alone.
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1: 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Drink some margaritas by string of blue lights. Listen to the mariachi play at midnight. Are you with me? 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
1: 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Antenne Thüringen. You self-destructing little girl. Pick yourself up, don't blame the world. So you screwed up, but you're gonna

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1: 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So if I stand in front of